the night shift here on this finally Friday evening. You already know it's my favorite day of the week, and I say we celebrate. What better way than kicking things off right here on the night shift?

0: exact opposite south of sanity. Here on Kidder's Country Home 95Q. It's official, folks. We finally made it to the weekend. And you know what? I say we end the week off on a positive note. We've got a few feel-good stories that are making the rounds right now. Starting with probably one of the coolest events I've ever heard of. A senior living community in Tennessee hosted an epic event where their senior residents took part in a giant slip and slide day. Now, the celebration was called Ride and Slide, and it gave seniors a chance to relive some childhood fun. There were caregivers, firefighters, and even college athletes that all came out to make sure this day was possible. I tell you, if you're looking for a feel-good, heartwarming story, this is the one to watch today. The video's up right now at 95Q on Facebook.
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13: 95Q, weather. We'll continue the chance for some showers and storms early tonight. Otherwise, mostly cloudy after midnight. Look for lows to drop down to 64. A mix of sun and clouds on Saturday. Daytime highs climb up to around 81. We'll bring back in a chance for some showers and storms Saturday night. Lows will drop down to 68. Mostly sunny, hot, and humid, 90 on Sunday. Sunny 93 on Monday. I'm meteorologist J.C. Foltz.

threat with after all the bars are closed. You're at Kidder's Country Home, 95Q. We've got a long way to go before we close down this night shift. We're just getting started. And still to come this hour, we've got Luke Combs, Russell Dickerson, George Burge, Luke Bryan, Jordan Davis, and more all on its way. All coming up right after Miranda Lambert with Gunpowder and Lead.

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0: Megan Maroney with Medicine, Johnny Kidder's Country Home, 95Q. In case y'all forgot, 4th of July is quite literally next weekend, and if you don't already have plans, well, you're in luck. I've got the list, the best and worst places for 4th of July celebrations. And, well, coming in at number one is Las Vegas, which isn't surprising. New York City is runner-up. And way down in last place is Texas. Now, honestly, if you ask my opinion, there is no better place to celebrate the 4th of July than Martha's Vineyard. Maybe it's because that's where Jaws was filmed, and it's technically a 4th of July movie. So, you know what? I'm gonna stick with it. Granted, I will not be celebrating in Martha's Vineyard this year, but it's on my bucket list, so maybe one day. But definitely let me know what you guys got planned for the 4th of July celebrations. Hit me up right now, 95Q on Facebook.
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14: 95Q,
2: continue the chance for some showers and storms early tonight. Otherwise, mostly cloudy after midnight. Look for lows to drop down to 64. A mix of sun and clouds on Saturday. Daytime highs climb up to around 81. We'll bring back in a chance for some showers and storms Saturday night. Lows will drop down to 68. Mostly sunny, hot, and humid. 90 on Sunday. Sunny 93 on Monday. I'm meteorologist J.C. Fultz.

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we make your Nikita's Country Home 95Q. Still to come this hour on the night shift, we've got Kevin Bowers, Shaboozy, Jason Aldean, Lady A, Tim McGraw, John Morgan, and more. All on its way right after.

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with Ryden Rhodes, here at Gator's Country Home 95Q. Well, good news for Bailey Zimmerman. Things are finally starting to look up after, well, you know, he was kind of arrested. Yeah, charges have been dropped, and if you want to know the full story and more, I've got it coming up right after.

0: Bailey Zimmerman with Chevy Silverado here on Kidder's Country Home 95Q. Well, things are finally starting to look up for Bailey Zimmerman. That's right, charges were officially dropped against him after paying full restitution for, well, the $16,000 worth of damage that he did. Bailey's lawyer said in a statement, quote, charges were dropped after Bailey took immediate responsibility for his mistake. We are grateful to the Pueblo of Sandia and the district attorney's office for this just and swift resolution. So justice has been served, folks. And if you guys want to check out the full statement, the full story, and all of the above, you know where to find it. It's up right now at 95Q on Facebook.
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17: 95Q, continue the chance for some showers and storms early tonight. Otherwise, mostly cloudy after midnight. Look for lows to drop down to 64. A mix of sun and clouds on Saturday. Daytime highs climb up to around 81. We'll bring back in a chance for some showers and storms Saturday night. Lows will drop down to 68. Mostly sunny, hot, and humid. 90 on Sunday. Sunny 93 on Monday. I'm meteorologist J.C. Fultz.

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woman, here on Kidder's Country Home, 95Q. It's official, folks. Dolly Parton's Tennessee Travel Stop is now open. And y'all are never going to believe how she surprised her fans at the ribbon-cutting ceremony. Yeah, keep it right here, and I've got the full story on that coming up right after Miranda Lambert with The House That Built Me.

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0: with Ron Hart, your Indicator's Country Home 95Q. Who doesn't love a good old-fashioned truck stop? And, well, Dolly Parton's is now officially open. That's right, her Tennessee travel stop opened on Wednesday. And, well, folks, this ain't your ordinary just gas station, okay? It's got the gas pumps, it's got the charging stations, but it also features a sit-down restaurant, a grab-and-go barbecue restaurant, and a coffee shop. Plus, a trucker's lounge, showers, laundry room, seating areas, and of course, all the Dolly-themed merchandise. Plus, a giant chandelier made out of bedazzled guitars. Seems very fitting, seems very Dolly. And even for the opening ceremony, Dolly came up with a little jingle for the attraction. So, definitely check it out. The full story, the jingle, and more. Full story's up right now at 95Q on Facebook.
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2: Continue the chance for some showers and storms early tonight. Otherwise, mostly cloudy after midnight. Look for lows to drop down to 64. A mix of sun and clouds on Saturday. Daytime highs climb up to around 81. We'll bring back in a chance for some showers and storms Saturday night. Lows will drop down to 68. Mostly sunny, hot, and humid. 90 on Sunday. Sunny 93 on Monday. I'm meteorologist J.C. Fultz.

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10: Continue the chance for some showers and storms early tonight. Otherwise, mostly cloudy after midnight. Look for lows to drop down to 64.
2: A mix of sun and clouds on Saturday. Daytime highs climb up to around 81. We'll bring back in a chance for some showers and storms Saturday night. Lows will drop down to 68. Mostly sunny, hot, and humid, 90 on Sunday. Sunny 93 on Monday. I'm meteorologist J.C. Fultz.

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That's it. That's a wrap. That's all, folks. Hope you're tuning back in next week right here on The Night Shift with me, Rachel D, from 7 to 12. And until then, hope you guys have a fun, safe rest of your weekend. 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
2: Nonstop country.

Ella Langley doing a duet with Morgan Wallen on that one. It's I Can't Love You Anymore. Did you see the duet she did at CMA Fest? The Here for the Party with Gretchen Wilson. Boy, that was pretty awesome, wasn't it? You missed it. You can find it up on the YouTube.

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0: Want my horseback.
1: Cody Johnson and horseback. Of course, Cody's got new music that came out today. Or yesterday, I should say. Came out yesterday. That's right. Cody Johnson had a new album come out. It's called Banks of the Trinity. It's his 10th album. Luke Combs on it. Brothers Osborne on it as well. So make sure you check that out. If you're a fan of rock and roll, Dear God by the Pretty Reckless came out. I was kind of looking forward to that one, too. Stick around. More great country lined up for you. Hardy, we're coming back with him.
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like that girl, that Stella Lefty. It's Boston. I actually like singing that song. It's on a train back to Boston, and we're jumping the gun. I know. I'm should shut up, right? Yeah. Hey, did you hear about this woman who was arrested for trespassing at a CVS in Michigan? I don't know how you get arrested for trespassing. Maybe she was loitering around and she wouldn't leave, so they called the popo on her. Well, when she got to jail, they frisked her, and they discovered a full bottle of Cupcake Vineyards Pinot Grigio hidden in her. Hoo-ha. Yeah. That's impressive. Let's be honest. That's impressive. I mean, and very, like, humbling, too, because, like, you know what I'm talking about.

0: This is kind of mind-blowing. A new study suggests humans may already have the ability to regenerate our body parts, but it's blocked by our scar tissue. Researchers are able to trigger partial regeneration in mice by directing cells away from scarring. Scientists say it could lead to future treatments that improve healing in humans. Wow. I have a toenail that's half gone. I would love to have that grow back. I mean, that I'm not asking a whole lot. Let's start with that. I'll be a test tube mice or whatever to we can get my toenail to grow back.
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3: Turn it up, song. All right, boy. This is her favorite song. You know that, right? 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

know if you heard the news earlier this week that Bailey Zimmerman, there's the counts of a felony on him for destroying a hotel room. He issued an apology and, well, and restitution, and now all the charges has been dropped. So, got lucky there, right? Totally lucky. Chevy Silverado.

0: Speaking of riding, a skateboarder traveled from California to Florida just 39 days in an attempt to break his Guinness World Record. Chad Caruso made the journey of more than 3,000 miles from Venice Beach, California to Jacksonville, Florida. Between May 1st and June 8th, he did about 72 miles a day on his skateboard. That's crazy. He chronicled his journey on YouTube. He previously did it, skated from Venice Beach to Venice Beach, Virginia, in 57 days. So he got a Guinness World Record for that. So doing it again. I mean, how many wheels does he go through, or boards? I mean, he's probably got to have somebody with him, like that, in case something happens. Because I've ridden skateboards for several years. I haven't ridden one in a while. But you hit a rock and you go flying. That wouldn't feel too good. You'd think you'd have to have medical people with them.
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Raylan James with water at a wedding. How about mocktails at a wedding? Yeah, I mean, why drink water? I get it. It kind of looks like you could be drinking vodka straight, but how many people do that that aren't alcoholics? Not many. So get yourself a mocktail if you're going to be knocked up at a wedding. And speaking of weddings, today's National Celebrate Your Marriage Day. And it's Decide to Be Married Day. You could also decide not to be married day, too, which I'm not going to make the decision for you. But my wife, I decided to be married to her, and she's amazing. I'm glad I decided that. I'm glad she said yes. Let's put it that way.

95Q.

0: look to the sky. It's a bird. It's a plane. It's Supergirl, which is in the movie theaters right now. And the reviews on it are horrible. So I don't foresee it being the number one movie this weekend. I think Toy Story is probably going to still hold down the fort for us. And while we're looking up to the sky, there's a building-sized asteroid that's supposed to pass safely by us at some point today. That's a pretty big asteroid. 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It's like thousands, a hundred thousands of miles away. 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I think they should warn us when it's like 7 miles away. You know, that's when we should really start looking.
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Billy, with some good directions, today is Happy Birthday to You Day. Is it your birthday today? Or maybe you know somebody whose birthday it is today. It's also National Bingo Day. Celebrate Your Marriage Day and Onion Day. I do not like onions. No. They, no, thank you. It's also

0: Have you ever contributed to a GoFundMe? I never have. I'll be honest with you. I thought about starting one at one point, but now this guy takes the cake. There's no reason for me to start one because he hasn't raised any money yet. He's 38-year-old Michael Phillips. He's currently sporting a tiny member. Yes, yes. Now he's turning to the public for help. He started a GoFundMe in hopes to raise money for a penile enlargement procedure. Yes. He wants people to give money to make his manhood bigger. If it succeeds, well, then I might just start one, too.
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Dan and Shay, did you see this? On Friday, John Bolton, former National Security Advisor, went to court looking a little, let's just say, upset. He's going to confess that he stole government secrets. What? He needs to be put to death. I mean, that's a little extreme, let's be honest. But come on, we're trusting these people in our government, and they're stealing government secrets. Did he sell them to anybody? I didn't get to watch anything on it. But I read that, and I was like, what? Why is he still alive? I think that's a little extreme of me, let's be honest.

0: Well, a lot of people, including people that worked for Ferrari, thought this was insane, so much so that Enrico Galleria has quit. He is the boss of Ferrari. He's left after 16 years. Why? Because of all the backlash he got for creating the Luce EV, a Ferrari, an electric Ferrari. Nobody wanted an electric Ferrari. It's dumb looking, too. Doesn't look like a Ferrari at all. Why are you going to make a car that doesn't look like a supercar? Dumb. He deserves to be fired.
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Morgan, don't we? My name is Penrod. So if you had the money, would you buy the Grand Ole Opry? The Ryman is exploring the sale of the Grand Ole Opry. If I had the money, I would buy it. I mean, it'd be a lot of work, but I think it'd be cool to own. They shouldn't close it, that's for sure.

0: think it's safe to say you know who Snoop Dogg is. I think the world knows who Snoop Dogg is, and Snoop Dogg expanding his, I guess, his life a little bit. Maybe that's not the right word. Anyway, he's you might see in the stores Snoopsicles, Costco. I don't know. I've been to a Costco once, but he has some patriotic popsicles, raspberry, cherry, lime, sherbet, made with real fruit juice, no artificial flavors. 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They have 60 calories each, and they're box of 24 for $15. 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I might have to find a way into Costco to get some.
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So there's people out there in this world that don't eat meat. What are those people called? Weird. Yeah, that's what it is. Weird. So a lot of them are turning to these plant-based meats, which is not meat. They shouldn't call it meat. Plant-based alternative anyway. It's not as good as you think. There's new studies coming out saying, yeah, there's all these like pigments they add to it and other preservatives and things like that. It's not any healthier for you. You're basically doing your body a disservice by eating it because, sure, you feel good because you're not eating a moo cow. You're eating plant-based meat, which is not meat, and that's really not that good for you when they put all this other garbage in it.

0: Well, with a name like Charles Wesley Goodwin, you're either a country singer or a serial killer. Let's be honest, because there's not many people that go by three names, except serial killers, sometimes other types of thieves. But that's new music from him, Better That Way. My name is Penrod, got Thomas Rhett on the way. Plus, the number one song in the nation by someone who's getting married soon. And I didn't get an invitation, did you? I'm a little upset about it. We'll hear from her in a few. Don't go anywhere.
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So there's a couple on social media that listen to music and they kind of react to it. I saw them listening to Morgan Wallen the other day. Holy cow. They were flabbergasted how well he could sing it. He can really hit some pretty cool notes.

0: You know, this is kind of a beautiful thing. I don't know if you've noticed, but there's a lot of foreigners here in the United States for this big soccer tournament that's going on. I'm not sure if you've caught on that that's going on, but a lot of British and European fans are apologizing all over social media to us Americans, admitting that our country is nothing like that's being painted in the foreign media. No. Couple fellow, Oliver Henry, he's gushing that Texans were the friendliest people he's ever met, and he would stay in Texas forever. Another guy named Josh says, on the behalf of the entire world, we are sorry, because America is great. It is a great country. Can I get an amen?
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A song she debuted at CMA Fest, and they finally let the cat out of the bag when they aired that thing the other night. I don't know if you watched the CMA Fest special that was on. Was it on NBC, ABC or something like that? I watched a little bit of it. I did record it, and I think it's also on Hulu, just in case you missed it. If you got no plans this weekend, Supergirl in the movie theaters. Although I did read some of the reviews. They're not saying it's a very good movie, but maybe just wait for it to come out on demand. I think that's what I'm going to do.

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3: 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Yeah, I like that. No?
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0: country, and she knows it from Luke Bryan. 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Do you shower before getting into a public pool? A lot of people, like over half, say they do not rinse off because getting in the pool, you know, 44% do. I remember when I was a kid, we used to go to the public pool, and they wanted you to shower before you got in the pool. And I don't know why. Why did they ask us to do that? Is it like, oh, you got to shower, get the dirt off before you get in the pool? No, I'm getting into a pool that's full of urine. Why do I need to shower before I get in? I need to, like, totally, like, shower when I get out. That's for sure. But getting in, I don't think it's that important. Let's be honest.
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0: Jason Aldean. It's called Don't Tell on Me. Rise and shine. Happy Saturday. Welcome to the weekend. I was reading this article. It was talking about the fact that your brain was never designed to handle this much bad news. You know what? It was just with everything in the world, as far as you turn it on the television, there's this like doomsday. They also called it social media was doom scrolling. That it's actually not good for you mentally or physically. So yeah, you got to put yourself in situations towards small doses and actually check out every once in a while from it just to keep yourself sane. How about Jelly Roll? Plus, we're going to get to Justin Moore coming up after these.
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Her name is Stella Lefty. What a great new single is. It's called Boston. Thanks so much for getting up and starting off the morning with us. Kind of a interesting story, too, that this song just kind of like out of nowhere went viral. And now look at her. She's everywhere, which I like those organic stories like that, too. So congrats to Stella on that. We're going to get to Bailey Zimmerman. Plus, we'll get to Luke Bryan, both happening after this.

0: That would be Low Cash, as it's called, Wrong Hearts. Thanks for getting up and starting off the morning with us. So the World Cup FIFA 15 seems to be the new thing right now. The all the travelers from foreign countries coming to watch their teams, loving our food here in the States, loving all the ranch that we love as well, too, and the large portion sizes. But they're saying that, well, the FIFA 15 is everybody's going to go back to their respected countries a little heavier than when they arrived.
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Latest from Kenny Chesney, Carry On. Well, she got a big break opening for Kenny on the stadium tours the last couple of years. 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

0: 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Russell Dickerson's latest song, Worth Your Wild. Russell will be here for the 95Q Fan Appreciation Show. It's getting closer day by day. I know Labor Day seems so far away, but get your tickets. 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Be there with us. With Speed Lube presenting it and throwing t-shirts to you. Coming up, we got Riley Green's latest, Think As You Drunk. Yes, I said that right. It's got a snippet of Toby Keith's As Good As I Once Was in there, too, and he gets credit for it. Toby does. Kane Brown, boy, he survived a nasty golf ball to the head, to the ear. Thank God it hit his ear. If he would have hit him more on the head, they said he could have died. But he's okay. Some stitches in there. Kane Brown's coming up. So Jelly Roll, Lainey Wilson with their big song, Save Me, and so much more. We'll be right back.
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0: 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Got a flood watch that runs till 1 o'clock this afternoon. Could see some more stray showers, thunderstorms today, otherwise cloudy and 80 tonight, partly cloudy. Scatter showers and thunderstorms later during the night, low 68. Tomorrow, Sunday, mostly cloudy and partly cloudy later, and getting warmer, up to 90. Yiza.
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0: Decatur's Country Home, 95Q. I'm always humming along to that one. New Megan Maroney, Medicine. Coming up, Carrie Underwood, song you still love to hear. Two Black Cadillacs, Scotty McCreery, Post Malone, Blake Shelton, and so much more. How about a new Cody Johnson one in there, too? Horseback. We'll check the forecast, too. Wet all weekend, seems like it, doesn't it? I'm telling you. But next weekend will be 4th of July. That'll be a good time. 250 years of our country celebrating. Yeah. Happy birthday, America. We'll be right back.
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0: 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Could see some more rain, scattered showers, and thunderstorms. High 80. Partly cloudy tonight. Scattered showers and thunderstorms later, especially during the night. Low 68. And tomorrow, Sunday, we dry out and we get warm, mostly cloudy, up to 90.

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It Don't Hurt Like It Used To, song you used to love to hear. But meaningful song, deep lyrics too. 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

0: Smooth song. 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Corey Kent and Coe Wetzel, both out of Texas. Rocky Mountain Low. Coming up, well, he was on The Voice about 13 years ago. He's got a song out now. Graylin James, Water at a Wedding. Got Luke Combs, Old Dominion. Lauren Lena, Chase Matthew, They're All My Exes. Kane Brown. And Alan Jackson, Summertime Blues. Well, I've got a cure for those. 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That's for sure. 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
0: 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With 1,000 vehicles to choose from in their family of dealerships, we've got a flood watch that runs till 1 o'clock today. And otherwise, chance of showers or thunderstorms, a stray one as well, high 80 today. Partly cloudy, scattered showers, thunderstorms also later tonight, low 68. Now, tomorrow, Sunday, looks better but warm, mostly cloudy, up to 90. More like it for summer temperatures.

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Alan Jackson, big night for Alan. Show there in Nissan Stadium, just George Strait, Luke Combs, Luke Bryan, so many big names. Lainey Wilson saying so long to the road for Alan Jackson. He's been great to country music. Decatur's Country Home 95Q. Another

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Decatur's Country Home, 95Q. Well, Elmo's doing some dates with Morgan Wallen on his stadium tour, so that's quite a treat if you're there that night. They can do this one together. Ella Langley and Morgan Wallen's I Can't Love You Anymore. 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

Yeah. Decatur's country home, 95Q. He's from Paradise, California. Well, it wasn't always Paradise because he was in the round of California wildfires. He lost his house. Doing well in music, he's able to rebuild. Nate Smith, World on.

0: I feel like I'm in the 90s there, Decatur's Country Home, 95Q. And I'm in my 20s, but I'm in my 50s, and it's not the 90s anymore. South of Sanity, that's, of course, Zach Top. Coming up, Choosing Texas. Yeah, it was a pretty big song for Ella Langley. It's on the way. And another one, Taylor Swift is back in country music thanks to the Toy Story 5 soundtrack. Her song, I Knew It, I Knew You's coming up. Have you seen that movie yet? I still haven't got around to it. I will. Also, Eric Church on the way. Parmalee, new one from them. God Knew Better. Also, Hardy's favorite country song. And we'll check the weather when we come right back here. Happy Saturday morning.
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0: 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Otherwise, cloudy, chance of a stray shower or thunderstorm today, up to 80. Partly cloudy, scattered showers and thunderstorms later tonight, too, low 68. Now, tomorrow's Sunday, up in the 90s, finally, up to 90 and partly cloudy.
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1: Okay, glad you're here. We're going to count down the 30 biggest songs, and we've got Corey Kent coming to the studio. But before we get to this week's top 30 and a great guest that is Corey Kent, Amy is here to catch us up on last week's top 3.
2: The number 3 song went to Jason Aldean, Don't Tell on Me. The number 2 song was Josh Ross's Hate How You Look.
3: You look so good and damn, that's why it feels so wrong. Girl, I hate how you look, moving on.
2: And the number 1 song in the country last week went to Ella Langley, Be Her.
4: I just wanna be her so bad, it hurts so bad, it hurts so. I just wanna be her, I just wanna be her so bad.
1: We'll see if Ella can hold on to that number 1 song for a second week. But first, let's start at number 30. It's Zach John King, Get to Drinkin' on the Country Top 30. Nine.

Zach John King at number 30 here on the countdown. We have Corey Kent making his way to the studio. He will be on with us in about 5 minutes. But let's get to the number 29 song first. It's from Alexandra Kay. This is Straight for the Heart here on the Country Top 30.

0: That's Corey Kent, Wild As Her. He is our guest in studio this week. Hey, when that song came out, did you just put it up on streaming and then it went crazy?
1: We had been putting out songs like every 6 to 8 weeks, just religiously. And then at the end of that, we put out 8 or 9 songs, and it was like the end of 2021. We were like, well, we kind of accidentally created a record. So we packaged it. We called it 21. And it did really well for us, especially in Texas. We were starting to see people show up at these shows, and we were kind of transitioning from desired opener to like, oh, we can sell our own tickets now. I had this next song, Wild As Her, just like in the can, ready to go. But the record had just come out in December, like late December. I remember talking to some people that I look up to and respect, and I'm like, what do you think I should do next? Like, I have this song, should I put it out? And everybody's like, don't put it out. You just put out a record. You got to let it breathe. You got to let it have its moment. I don't feel like anything that I've ever done by the book has worked. And so I've been putting out this music, and I was like, we've been consistent. We should just do it again. So we put that song out 2 months after releasing a record. It was doing okay. And then I got a call from my manager probably a month or maybe a couple months after the song was out. And he was like, hey, I think you're having a moment on social media. And I was like, what does that even mean? You've got people making so many videos to this song. And it just kept going. And then we were playing a biker bar in McKinney, Texas, and 12 different record labels showed up, and 11 people offered.
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0: Bones. Dustin Lynch was teasing some more new music the other day, so hopefully we'll be hearing those soon. But for right now, Dustin Lynch is at number 28 with Easy to Love on the Country Top 30.

0: drunk. Dustin Lynch, Easy to Love, your number 28 song this week.
1: We got a request now from Carol listening in Pensacola, Florida. She wants to hear Luke Bryan, Love You, Miss You, Mean It. So here you go, Carol.

0: enough.
1: John Party boots off at number 27 here on the countdown. Okay, let's play What Year Was It?
2: What year, what year, what year, what year was it?
3: What year, what year, what year, what year, what year was it?
1: All right, all these things happen the same year. What year was it? K-pop Demon Hunters hit Netflix. 6-7 was a very obnoxious thing a kid could say. And Morgan Wallen had the song I Got Better. What year was it? K-pop Demon Hunters. 6-7 and I Got Better from Morgan Wallen. Think about it. What year? What year? Well, it was just last year, 2025. And from last year, here is Morgan Wallen here on the Country Top 30.

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1: We got another request now. This is from Steve listening in Wyoming. He used the hashtag Country Top 30 to ask for Cole Swindell's She Had Me at Heads Carolina.

0: 25.
1: Well, I didn't want to show up, but our families go way back. So when you said your vows, that's exactly where I sat. Thank God for open bars, 'cause watching all this ain't easy. In the middle of your

0: Graylin James, Water at a Wedding at number 25 here on the countdown. Our guest today is Corey Kent. You would know this song, Wild as Her. I keep the windows down and the wind in the air. Keep her heart hanging on out if it's hurt. She ain't scared to get tied down, scared to get burned. Your wife took pictures at like my family's wedding.
1: Yeah, I was just talking about
0: like Grace and DJ's wedding. His wife was taking pictures. So she, because they're... They're
2: like
0: from,
2: she was the photographer.
0: Yeah.
2: She was, I know, but the way you say it, she was there taking pictures.
0: Right. So will you back that story?
1: Yeah. So Dana, if you've seen like all of our, like this photo, all my album art, Dana's like super talented photographer. She used to do weddings, but just like selective. If she knew the people or if it was in a really cool place, she would take that gig. She kind of slowed down on that just because keeps both of us away on the weekends from all the kids. But this particular wedding, she's like, I'm going to do this one. And she came back from that wedding and was like, I met Bobby Bones and his wife, and they were super nice. And I'm going, this is like years ago, right?
0: Yeah.
1: I'm like, you told them about me, right? And she's like, no. I'm like, what? This could have progressed my career. Like, what are we doing here? That's my vantage point of it.
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0: Corey Kent talks about moving back to his hometown of Texas after being dropped as a songwriter.
2: We've also got a request for Tyler Hubbard. And the countdown continues with Lauren Elena, Chase Matthew, and more of the biggest hits in country music this weekend.
3: 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Country Top 30.
0: Get ready. 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
10: 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A throwback from a few years ago, from 2022. Here is Luke Combs, a former number one on the countdown, The Kind of Love We Make.

0: Lauren Elena and Chase Matthew at number 24. That's All My Exes here on the Country Top 30.
1: Another request now coming in from Diane, listening in Indiana. She wants to hear Tyler Hubbard, Dancing in the Country. So here you go, Diane. Amen.

0: You moved from Texas to Nashville. Then I know you moved back to Texas. Mm-hmm. Are you still in Texas now?
1: Yeah, I live in Salina, Texas. I got dropped as a songwriter. Just randomly got a phone call one Monday that said, hey, we really believe in you. We think that you have, you know, all the potential in the world, but you're fired. And I was like, dang, this is a terrible time. We just bought our first house.
0: Are you living here?
1: Out in Dixon, Tennessee.
0: Yeah.
1: We just had our first baby girl out here, and I lost my job, you know. And so we were like, well, we want to raise our kids around, like, you know, my grandfather and my grandmother, like, super close to me. My wife's part of a big Italian family, and family's everything. So we were like, we want to raise our kids with that. We want to give them that. And the only thing that was keeping us in Nashville was that contract to write. We're going to give it all we got. We're going to go build it the way that, you know, the only way that I knew how to build it, which was show by show on the road. And as soon as we got there, like, the world shuts down for a couple years. It's like it was just the worst timing. So
0: no tour. You're getting no publishing money because you're not writing anymore. And now you can't tour to make money.
1: Shopped around, tried to get any work that I could. Worked at a motorcycle shop, worked at a pavement company, and just kept taking it. We sold our house in Dixon, Tennessee, and we made like $60,000 on that house. We took that $60,000, and in 2021, we were losing like $1,000 or $2,000 a night opening up for Randy Rogers and Josh Abbott. We were getting paid like $250, and obviously you got to pay the band. And we rode that money all the way down to within $1,000, and then Wild as Her came out. It changed everything.
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0: Okay, now it's time for Amy's Joke of the Week. Amy?
17: Amy tells a joke. Amy tells a joke. Amy has a joke to tell to you.
3: Why did the invisible man turn down a job offer?
0: Why did the invisible man turn down a job offer?
3: He couldn't see himself doing it.
0: Okay, there you go. All right, back to it now. Number 23, it's Zach Top. Here is South of Sanity on the Country Top 30.

Zach Topp, South of Sanity, at number 23 here on the countdown. We've got Corey Kent in studio. We'll talk to him in a second. But a number one from Corey Kent, here is This Heart on the Country Top 30. Yeah.

0: John Morgan, Kid Myself. At number 22 here on the countdown, we've got Corey Kent in studio. Did you just have a fourth kid?
1: I did.
0: How long ago?
1: 6 months.
0: How's that going?
1: Well, pure chaos.
0: Four?
1: Pure chaos, yeah.
0: Four is a lot.
1: My wife and I were talking. I was like, I don't know if we got lucky on the fourth one or if we finally figured something out, but she is like the chillest. And it's like she knows she's the fourth and that we didn't have any more capacity, you know? So it's been really nice. And I feel like knowing like this was kind of our last hoorah, I think we just kind of approach it with a different mentality. I think we just have like a little more patience and we enjoy the like small moments a little more.
0: How old is your oldest?
1: 8.
0: So was it always you were going to have 4 kids? Was that what you guys had talked about? Or did you
1: No.
0: just keep going because you enjoyed it?
1: We always thought we'd have like 3. My wife's 1 of 4, so that probably plays into it a little bit. But we didn't know. We thought we were done after 3. And then in December of last year, we had a miscarriage that was kind of unexpected. The pregnancy itself was unexpected. Obviously, like we'd never walked through that. I did not understand like the devastation that came along with that. Like when somebody else would be like, hey, this is what we walked through, I'd be like, man, I'm so sorry, but I had a hard time sympathizing with that. And then after walking through it, I'm like, and you know what these kids become, you know, those relationships and what they grow into. And it was just devastating. And I think that was the moment that we realized, okay, well, maybe we're not done. Like we wanted this more than we thought we did. And so, thank God, Mike, you know, baby Ivy is here and healthy. And, but yeah, that's a, not to bring the mood down or anything, but that's the story. That's the real raw story of how we ended up, with 4 kiddos.
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0: 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It's Low Cash. 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
1: Here's a request now from Marcus in Bend, Oregon. He wants to hear Country House from Sam Hunt.

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1: Here's another request now from Sharon in New Hampshire. She wants to hear Russell Dickerson, Love You Like I Used To. So here you go, Sharon. Girl.

0: Luke Bryan, Country and She Knows It, your number 18 song this week. We have Corey Kent hanging out in studio with us today.
1: I saw you teasing a duet. Have you announced that yet?
2: I haven't announced it.
3: Just teased it.
1: I feel titillated and teased right now. Is it a good one?
2: Yeah, it's pretty dope.
1: You said no, I would think that was the funniest thing.
2: It's not very good. I was in the studio actually last week. It was kind of the last, like, putting the bow on the record, this feature. Yeah, I looked over, the guy's manager was there, and I was like, you know how crazy this is for me? Like, this guy's music,
1: The person I'm not saying.
3: But you're saying it's a guy.
1: It's somebody that the engineer was impressed by.
3: I was picturing a girl.
2: This particular dude's music was, like, really influential and in my career and kind of the lane that I ended up in country music. And I'm sitting there like, hey, what if you try this? And then it just hit me. I was like, what am I, like, how did I get here? Like, I'm making music with a guy that has influenced my music. And he's like, yeah, that's a good idea. And we're just going back and forth as peers. And it was just I don't know. I don't know if other people feel this way, but it's just a crazy, it's been a crazy journey for me. And I still feel like the regular dude that's working at the pavement company that gets to make music. And to be in there with, like, you know, a guy I really look up to who's done it at a high level for a really long time. It just, like, it's just crazy.
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0: 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We'll talk with him a little bit more.
3: Also a request for Jason Aldean. And the countdown continues with Bailey Zimmerman, the MacArthur Guys, and more of the biggest songs in country music.
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8: 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It's Bailey Zimmerman, Chevy Silverado on the Country Top 30.

0: That's MacArthur from Hardy, Eric Church, Morgan Wallen, and Tim McGraw. Okay, Corey Kent is here in studio. If you go to Corey Kent Official, all the dates are up. You got a lot of shows all the way to the end of the year. So, great live performer. I think people know you mostly as that. Like, if they say, hey, what's Corey good at? The first thing they say is he's great live.
1: And that's so, nice.
0: Yeah. Do you not know they say that? They should tell you that then. Because mostly, like, people that like you and have, like, worked with you.
1: You know what? Living in Texas, it is kind of tough to know what people think of you. I don't hear, like, I'm not seeking that out. I'm not trying to figure out what do people think of me all the time. But I'm also just, like, one layer removed from, I actually do ask my manager, I'm like, are we doing good? I just don't know. Like, I feel like we're doing good, but I also just, I'm not here. Like, I'm not like immersed in it 24/7 like I used to be. And so,
0: behind your back, people say, man, that dude's great live.
1: Right on.
0: Yeah.
1: That's the highest compliment to me. Cause I think a lot of people would write songs even if they didn't perform live. To me, I'm like, if I could record and write, but I couldn't play live, I just would do something else.
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0: All right, it's Jody Messina, 90s legend. So many awesome songs. But this is a new song from her most recent album called Bridges, which is her first project in over a decade. In this song, she asked the question, do I even matter? Jody Messina, here she is with her song, Can Anybody? She's our spotlight artist on the Country Top 30. Love.

0: Taylor Swift, I knew it. I knew you at number 14 here on the Country Top 30. By the way, that song in Toy Story 5, which has been just crushing at the box office.
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0: Corey Kent joins us back in studio.
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20: Wow.
2: So, should we... If we order something online from there?
20: That's a good question.
0: I don't have that in my fun fact. You guys are like following up. I didn't do enough research.
20: We just try it.
0: You're probably living here.
2: Oh.
0: Probably.
2: Probably the address you're mailing it to. Mm-hmm.
19: Amy, you're up.
2: So, you know, eye patches on pirates?
0: Mm-hmm.
2: They likely wore eye patches not for missing eyes, but to keep one eye constantly adjusted to the darkness below deck.
0: How would science know that about a pirate 200-300 years ago?
2: Oh, the pirates knew it. They figured it out.
20: How would we know?
0: They pass it down to a pirate book?
2: They probably wrote it in their journals.
20: Yeah.
0: Or are they just speculating?
2: In their ship log.
0: Nah.
2: Their log ship.
0: Okay.
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1: Time now for a Country Top 30 throwback. Here's Dustin Lynch and Jelly Roll Chevrolet. She was

0: Kane Brown, woman, at number 11 here on the countdown. We have Corey Kent here in studio. You would know Corey from this song right here. I keep the windows down. Okay, Corey, will you tell us your Willie Nelson story?
1: I was 16 years old. My uncle buys my grandfather tickets, like really good seats, like third or fourth row seats to Willie Nelson. At this point in my life, I like couldn't really enjoy a concert because all I could think about is like, what would I do if I was up there? Would I be ready? What would I sing? Would I be ready for that moment? And I walked over to this sweet lady at the concession stand, and I was like, this is going to sound super odd, but do you have any like cardboard or anything? And so she walked to the trash, she pulled out a piece of cardboard and handed it to me, and she's like, what do you want this for? And I wrote, it's my dream to play a song with you. So I hold the sign up, and Willie sees the sign, and he leans over and he takes his bandana off his head and he throws it to me. It's like a very obvious like, thanks for being here, put the sign down. So of course, being, you know, naive, bullheaded 16-year-old me, I take the bandana and I put it in my pocket. And I'm like, that's crazy. I got a bandana from Willie Nelson. And then I put the sign up. And he leaned over again a couple songs later and he threw me another bandana. And I was like, this is great, man. I was like, hey, Papa, check this out. Like, open your eyes for a second. I got a bandana for you. And the third time, he leans over, he throws me another bandana. I'm not kidding. This is the third bandana off this guy's head. I put the sign back up. And he leans over and he goes, all right, what do you want to play? And I said, Milk Cow Blues. And I could see his eyes get like, what does a 16-year-old kid know about 1930s Dust Bowl era, you know, Bob Wills music? And he's like, all right, get up here. They escorted me over. They started the song. Like, we didn't talk about what key is this going to be in. Like, it could have been an absolute train wreck. It could have been terrible. If they started that song too high or too low, I wouldn't have been able to sing it. But they played it in the exact key that we played it in. And I walked up there, and he goes, what's your name? And I was like, Corey Kent. And he walks up to the mic, and he goes, Corey Kent, everybody. And the coolest moment, I think still to this day, the coolest moment in my career was, you know, Willie obviously doesn't know if I can sing at all. Like, I could have been terrible. So he's right there next to his mic, basically ready to take over if I get up there and bomb. I start singing the first, well, I woke up this morning, and I just saw this, like, huge grin on Willie's face of like, oh, thank God this kid can sing, you know what I mean? And he gets his big grin, and he just nods at me, and he lets me sing the whole song. That night changed my life, changed the trajectory of my life, And now we're here.
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0: George Burge and Luke Bryan at number 9 with Ride, Ride, Ride. We have Corey Kent in studio with us. Your song, Rocky Mountain Low, is about to come up in the countdown. How did you and Coe Wetzel get together to do this one?
1: So Coe and I have been kind of playing quite a few shows together, just getting build on the same things, you know, a lot of kind of musical fan overlap. And so got to spend some good time together, hung out in Denver one night. I just realized how much cooler Coe was than me because he was hanging out with like Justin Gaethje and all these top tier UFC fighters. I'm such a huge UFC fan. We were just hanging out. Just that relationship naturally developed, and I've been a fan of how Coe has built his career for a long time. He's been, you know, kind of outside of the mainstream for a bit, but just built this huge fandom, especially in Texas and in that area of the world. He's a lot of people's favorite country artist. Anyway, so I've respected him for a long time, looked up to him in a lot of ways. Anyway, I wrote this song, Rocky Mountain Low, and one of my favorite things about country music is like, I think the challenge of being a good narrator. A good example is like, I know Garth Brooks didn't get shot by his ex-wife, but I love hearing him sing Thunder Rolls. Yeah. You know what I mean? Like George Strait is masterful storyteller, and Hardy wait in the truck. Like I know he's not in prison, but damn, I believe the song. It's just so good. Like some people can tell stories so well. So this song felt like a really cool challenge to like, can I tell this story well? But it got to the second verse and wrote it. And the day that we wrote it with, you know, 3 of my buddies, it was like, man, this almost feels like Coe wrote this verse. And so I texted him the song. To get a duet across the finish line is like impossible. I mean, there's just, especially if you guys are both on labels and you got, you know, management and all, just so many people.
0: Schedules. Yeah.
1: So I sent the song to Coe and he was like, dude, I am in. I'm like, this is a song. And I was like, what if we just do it and don't tell anybody? And so that's exactly what we did. We booked a studio out in Cisco, Texas, and booked the film crew. And we went out there and we cut the song and we turned it in. And I said, hey, I want this to be the first thing off the new record. I think this is the perfect thing to kind of set the tone for the next chapter of country music in my career. And the beauty of this was like we followed our gut, we followed our intuition, and we put the song out. And it's been the fastest climbing radio single we've ever had.
0: Album comes out in September.
1: Yeah.
0: Ish. All right. Ish. There he is. Corey Kent, everybody. Great job.
1: Thank you, guys.
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3: 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Riley Green's on the way, along with our guests, Corey Kent and Coe Wetzel, and more.
2: 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Country Top 30.
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0: Bones. We've got a really awesome country music cruise coming up in March. It's called the Top Shelf Country Cruise. It's all of us from the Bobby Bones Show. It's Amy and myself. There are also performances from Chris Young, Lauren Elena, Randy Houser, Jackson Dean, all on the cruise ship, and also this guy, Riley Green. By the way, if you want to come on the cruise, topshelfcountrycruise.com. Here is Riley Green, who will be playing that cruise at number 8 with Change My Mind.

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0: That's Corey Kent and Co. 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
0: 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That's coming up.
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0: Bones. This song almost made the countdown. It will make the countdown. His songs always do make the countdown. But your almost made it this week is from Riley Green. Here is Think As You Drunk on the Country Top 30.

0: Jordan Davis, Turn This Truck Around, your number six song here on the countdown. Now let's play the game called What Year Was It?
1: What year was it?
0: All these things happen the same year. All right, what do you got? Nirvana puts out Nevermind, the album. Terminator 2 hits the movies, and the Chicago Bulls dynasty begins as they won their first NBA championship with Michael Jordan. What do you got? Nevermind from Nirvana, Terminator 2, and the Bulls win their first NBA championship. Think about it. That year is 1991. Also from that year, from June 10th, 1991, here is Brooks and Dunn, Brand New Man on the Country Top 30.

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1: 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She wants to hear Till You Can't from Cody Johnson on the Country Top 30.

0: Megan Maroney, Beautiful Things, and number 4 here on the countdown.
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1: Bones.
0: Thank you for listening. Jumping right into number 3, it is Jason Aldean, Don't Tell on Me on the Country Top 30.

on the countdown, and we're at number two. In that same spot as last week, it's Josh Ross. Here he is with Hate How You Look, your number two song on the Country Top 30.

0: Moving on. That's Josh Ross at number two, Hate How You Look. Now, let's do Tell Me Something Good.
1: It's time for the good news.
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0: Southwest flight recently turned into a big celebration when crew members announced that a 2-year-old passenger who'd been battling a rare form of cancer was now cancer-free and heading home. The boy's name is Cruz. The family had spent months traveling between California and New York City for treatment, and this was the last of the many, many, many flights. And so here is the video that Southwest Airlines posted.
4: He's now officially cancer-free.
5: Love that.
0: I'm glad that video, because two, you probably not gonna remember.
6: Yeah.
0: But for the family, that was awesome.
6: Mm-hmm. Yeah, for sure.
0: And I mean, the tray's down.
5: Mm-hmm.
0: What do you call
5: the tray
0: that?
5: Table?
6: The tray table in front?
0: Yeah, that's down, and it is loaded with toys.
5: Yeah.
6: Oh, that's cool.
0: When he's flying. And it might be time for the tray tables to be up, but it looks like his is down loaded with toys. Anyway, great story. Glad that the kid is healthy in Southwest. That was super cool. That's what it's all about.
1: That was Tell Me Something Good.
0: We've got the number one song coming up next.
1: Country.
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0: It's now time for the number one song of the week. Ella Langley honored Father's Day last weekend by having her grandpa out on tour with her and watching from backstage. She is at number one for the second week in a row. It's Ella Langley, Be Her, the number one song this week on the Country Top 30.

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2: 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Open Monday through Friday, 8 a.m. to 4:30 p.m. at 320 East Central Avenue, in Decatur. Crossing Kids. Because for your child, later isn't fast enough.
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0: all the essentials there. Lenny Wilson and John Mayer with Phone Keys Wallet. Shaboozy and Jelly Roll coming up.
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2: Nonstop country.

Megan Maroney with Medicine. And a few minutes ago, we heard from Jelly Roll. We've seen him in the news a lot lately for this whole divorce situation. But I saw a great clip that is so worth mentioning. He was at a concert, and he basically stops the show to point out a woman that's near the front. And he basically said, look, this is like the fifth or sixth tour or concert on my tour that I've seen you at. I have seen you so many times. Make sure this woman never pays for another ticket. At first, and I think they kind of spun it this way with the headlines, it sounds like he's banning her. But what he's actually saying is, you have supported me so much, you are done paying for tickets. You can come to all my concerts for free. And that is just a prime example of why we love Jelly Roll.

0: Zach John King with Get to Drinkin'. As we're rolling on and wrapping up this hour, Morgan Wallen, John Morgan, and Jason Aldean all lined up. We'll kick off next hour with Scotty McCreary plus Thomas Rhett. Enjoy the rest of your Saturday.
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